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0: on After Party. Now when I come back, we're going straight R&B vibes, right? Hit me up with your shout-outs, dedications, requests, and all that. It's at DJ P-U-P-D-A-W-G. 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

Jam 94.5, it is the Sunday night wind down. Straight R&B vibes every Sunday night. Kicking it off right there with Jesse Reyes and Money Long. I got a new one from Thames on deck. Let's throw it back with some Giveon. And if you want shout outs, dedications, request, hit me up at DJ Pub Doe. Come on. We've been-

everything. She did drop new music, man. Gotta go check it out. She's Berkeley's own. Shout out to Artist Live. What's going on? I'm DJ Pub Dog right here on Jammin' 94.5. Nothing but R&B vibes every Sunday at this time. I got some Tems on deck, and I got that new one, man, from Frank Ocean. Keep it locked right here on Jammin'. Some Bruno now. Come on. For just

Devin 94.5, it is a Sunday night wind down. I'm DJ Pub Dog. You want that Make Them Cry from Drake? Who is this? I ain't interested. Pub Dog, where are you calling from? Boston on the check-in. Give me a few minutes and I'll play it. Let everybody know who keeps it rocking out here, mama. 94.5. Baby, drive safe. Thank you so much for listening, okay? Sunday night wind down. Nothing but

Jammin 94.5, Sunday night wind down. I'm DJ Pub Dog. Shouts to my girl Victoria. Wants to shout out her man Lucas out in Woburn. What's going on? Shout outs, dedication. You can do it yourself. Use that talkback feature on that iHeartRadio app, right? Keeping it going right now. Team 220's very own Jai Sean. This is F's with you. He did drop me music too, man. Shouts to that whole Team 220 camp. What up?

0: JM 94.5, it is a Sunday night wind down. Who is this?
1: Ashley.
0: Hi, Ashley. It's Pub Dog. Where are you calling from?
1: I'm calling from Boston.
0: Ashley in Boston, checking in for her man out in Concord. What's going on, Andrew? Your wife's thinking about you, man. Hurry up and get home safe. Is that good?
1: Oh, my God. You are the bomb. Thank you so much. I appreciate it.
0: There you go. You want to do a shout-out, you can hit me up or use the TalkBack feature and do it yourself. Ashley, thank you so much for checking in. Enjoy the rest of your night. All right, Mama?
1: All right. Bye. Take care. Oh, my God.

0: 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You can use the talk back for shout outs, requests like this.
1: What's up, DJ Pup Dog? I'm trying to listen to Keep Looking by Sade. Thank you.
0: Ooh, that's a good one. Give me a couple minutes and I got you. It's going to be the last time I crack the mic, so I appreciate you hanging out with me all night, all today. I've been outside all weekend long, man. It's been fun. Thank you so much for pulling up to all the events I did. It's at DJ Pub Dog. Enjoy the rest of your night. Have fun and be safe. Do not forget to spread love and be kind. Pub Dog, I'm out. One love. Peace.

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0: 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You know what I mean? This is Super Future, Future Hendrix, and everything I do is rock star. So I gotta shout out my homie, DJ E Double.
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She a baddie, son, keep me motivated, keep her around. 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You know, I'm going on, you know what I mean? Man.

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1: 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I-Y-E-R-D, Rick, Pilot Chrome, I'm sharp as razors. And the bros pop out with 20, they call a

0: such thing as no taser. Up late, me and Bae just made a banger.
1: Jimmy 94.5 is Boston's up off in hip hop. 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

Watch the close one I love turn their back on me. Try and take advantage of my passion. 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

0: was me.
1: You know the money don't make you, you supposed to make the money. They don't cause a dime to keep it real. So many died in that field. So many got countless years. But it is what it is. Shit, our G's when they need to be. That's what matters the most.
0: Put a half a ticket in my account just for an emergency. Break out lace, now you twitch, rim the university. I'm been in the same room with no snitches, so I'ma get nervous. Ain't sure no feeling when Lulu died, even though that hurt me.
2: 1,300 hours out the land to get half reception to come receive. And go to a lot of losses when showing love to the wrong people. Finally find out you alone and you figure out you ain't lonely. Making them new excuses, you proving that

College, taught up in the trenches, dealing with narcotics, caught up in the system, trying to be a provider. Coldest stash to work, I jump the fence, I hit them sirens. On supervised release, I can't get caught, I got a few pints. Maybe you can run like this whenever they get behind. Supernatural power, whenever you know they right behind. Fighting for my life, I'm here with don't nobody acknowledge. Control.

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0: 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You know what I mean? This is Super Future, Future Hendrix, and everything I do is rock star. So I got to shout out my homie, DJ E-Double.
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I put you down on some real without even trying. 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You know, I'm going on, you know what I mean? Hey, who this for?

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Ballerina, Disco Neo alongside Rema right there is Tropical Blends. I'm DJ Pupdo. I got you for the next hour. I got live new joints. Let's drop some classics. We're going to sprinkle in some Afro beats, whatever else you want to hear. Hit me up right now. It's at DJ PUPDAWG. Boston, turn me all the way up right now. It's a Beanie Man, Maya. Let's go.

Got design on my body, I don't know the name. Who that? Who dumb? You look the same. Cop the watch out in France, different time frame. Tell me where you find her. This ain't from China. Good credit, good, they cute, look up. Put up on recliner. Let me just remind you. Have your money to eat like him in a one diner. Who flyer than Tina? Not you. Hold on, wait. Make me come true. Won't live like me, but can't wear my shoe. I'm a boss, I do what I

And crying Chanel, cut the check first class right off the mail. Keep a heel on their neck, show my keep it real. 20,000 for the bracelet, I said that was a steal.

take you to the islands, man. Let's bring you back to some new stuff. Some Masaka on deck. I got that new one from Vibes Cartel and Shinsia. What else we doing? Hit me up right now. It's at DJ Pub Dog. Select the Pub Dog, but by Instagram, it's at DJ PUP DAWG. Masaka right now. Let's go.

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2: it. 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
1: Surprise. 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Let me FaceTime my op. 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He on the ground. 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
1: Not a bad ride out there so far, but you are going to be slow on the expressway northbound between Adams Street and Columbia Road, and expect some slight delays on the Lower Connector southbound between 93 and Sturrow Drive. That's Lisa with the drive. It's AJ on Jam 94.5.
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3: Hi, everybody. Good morning. It's Ashley and the Jammin' Morning Show. Joined by my friend, Linz. Linz and I have known each other since I was 17 years old. We played basketball at Northeastern together, like I just said. We've had so many stories and so many things happen to us. I mean, we're full adults now. So obviously we've had the most amazing things happen to us. We've also had like some horrifying things happen to us. 2 years ago, we lost one of our teammates. She passed away and she was a mom, a best friend to all of us. And she left four little kids. Now, her husband was also a basketball player at Northeastern. Mm-hmm. And we had just a great relationship with both of them, obviously. After she passed away, I will say it was probably around the year mark when we found out that he was dating someone new. And one thing about us is like, we're going to be defensive of our people to a fault, right? I've actually never talked about this on air because of being so defensive of the people that we know and love. But that was really hard for us to see. And I don't know if anybody else has experienced something like this. 877-617-1945. That's 877-617-1945. If you think about it, this is one of our best friends. She passes away. I think you guys would remember this because I was at her funeral and I was crazy pregnant. It was the last flight that I was allowed to get on. And just a week later, I had to go to my grandmother's funeral on the computer screen. Oh. I wasn't able to travel for it. So our best friend passes away and her husband found someone new in about a year's time. We love him. We are so supportive of him. He's the best guy ever. But that didn't make it any less hard for us to see.
4: Yeah.
3: And recently he has announced that he's engaged and he's getting married and they have this family. And I am happy for him. I am. But again, it just is really hard for us to see. It is. And this morning, and this is what Lindsay does. She gets me all riled up. She comes in here and she's like, he unfollowed me on social media. I'm like, what? And so then I look and he also unfollowed me on social media. And I'm like, I hope he doesn't feel a type of way about the fact that like we still want to catch up with the kids and see what's going on with them and him. And we care about his life, but no matter what, I mean this sincerely, I think had he found a new person 5 years later, I still would be like, oh, it's hard to see him with someone new. Right.
4: Yeah. It's, I mean, they were together for, I mean,
3: all of college,
4: all of overseas. So yeah, it's very difficult to.
3: It is. It's. And I think for everybody, that's like a weird thing. It's like when you're with somebody and they literally pass away, what's the number there that people deem okay to move on? Because for some of us, it's like no number. Like we're never going to be fully okay. We love you and we support you, but I mean, I feel like at minimum a year, and that even feels fast because you're like, did you meet on the 365th day,
4: right?
3: Or did you guys know of each other? Like, what happened? What was going on?
4: Or just knowing her, knowing that she probably would never date or remarry. So I think,
3: yeah,
4: looking at it that perspective, it's
3: yeah,
4: tough.
3: And that's us also being defensive of our friend, right? For sure. I think a big part of it for all of us too is, you know, they had four young kids, one of which was so young that she won't, this is gonna make me cry, she won't remember our friend as her mom. She's gonna remember the new. And you know what, maybe that is for the best, right? She needs a mom. She needs a mommy. She's so little. But it's hard for me to envision that reference of the new girl as mom. And me, and by the way, the new girl might be just like the most amazing person, and we're just like,
4: yeah, absolutely.
3: Yeah. So that's kind of what we have, this whole thing happening. And I do wonder, does anybody feel like after a loss of a person, is there like a rightful number? And are me and Lindsay just bitches? Like, are we just, what is there a rightful number? Like, is a year's time, like, is that too fast? I don't know. 877-617-1945. 877-617-1945. We'll clock that as another time I cried this week. All right.

0: Hi, everybody. Good morning. It's Ashley in the GMM Morning Show. I'm joined by my bestie, Lindsay. Her and I have been talking a little bit off air about some things that we have going on in our personal life. I haven't really talked much to you guys about this. I know you know that my college teammate passed away 2 years ago, and she left behind 4 kids and obviously a husband, and her husband played with us at Northeastern. We are massive fans of him as a dad, as a human, all of the things. But obviously we're going to ride for our girl. And most recently he just announced his engagement after 2 years of our friend's passing, and about a year, I think it was, Linz, we saw like the first photo of her. And I mean, I won't lie to anybody. I was like taken back a little bit. I was like, wow, he's met somebody.
1: He has a type.
0: Yeah. It seems like it's going to be serious. And that was a year after her passing. And one thing I will tell you too, he certainly felt a way about anybody saying, wow, that's fast, because he was making comments on social media that led us to believe that somebody said to him, oh, wow, like that was quick. Now, shockingly, it wasn't me. Wasn't you. But somebody did say something. And I think and I hope that he would understand, like, just taking back that we love her so much that's all that is. And, you know, we were just kind of shocked to see it after 365 days. And was it even that long? You know, we don't know. She left behind 4 kids, one of which is really young. And so that really weighs on us that, like, she won't remember our friend as mom. She's going to remember this new girl as mom. And I think that, like, kind of eats us up a little bit. I got a DM from somebody. Ash, my dad hooked up with my mom's best friend not even 3 weeks after my mother died. He wasted no time. They got married eventually and, wait for it, divorced. What a shocker. We're not hoping that, by the way. Hughes is in Taunton. The phones are going crazy, and I appreciate everybody's feedback on this. Because I said, Hughes, maybe Lindsay and I are just being a little defensive of our friend. Maybe we're being a little crazy. What do you think?
2: Yeah, I think you guys are being a little defensive, because once the person is dead, you really don't have any moral or legal obligation to the person, and you have feelings. You have to move on with your life. So anytime you feel that you're ready to move on with somebody else, you should be allowed to do so.
0: Yeah. Okay. But you're also talking about, like, literally our best friend that passed away far too young, has been with this guy all throughout college, all throughout their adult life. They have 4 kids. I think it's a little bit more of that, like, hey, someone's dead and we're moving on. I don't even like saying that word. Like, it's a little bit more to us than that. You actually told AJ after 90 days we should just move on. Like, it, like, 90 days is the cutoff. Like, what is this, a severance package? Like, I don't, that's kind of crazy, right? No?
2: Well, I don't think so, because you think about 90 days, I think, is generous. I was thinking along the terms of any type of standard manufacturer's warranty, but
0: what?
2: I started thinking that once the person is dead, there's no reason why your feelings, if you met somebody, why you should move on. Now, I understand where you guys are coming from. That's your friend. You're close to her.
0: Do you understand where we're coming from, though? Because not that you owe it to us, but you're not being sensitive by any means to the fact that we lost one of our best friends. So, I mean, you're talking about a service warranty here. So, I don't, like...
2: Well, losing your best friend, I don't know why that should impede or hinder his own feelings to move on. I think we have to make room for other people to do what's best for their life or what they feel is best. I understand that you guys have to mourn. It's hard for you. So you guys have to find a way to accept that or deal with that. But you also have to make room for him to move on and find a way to deal and accept that too.
0: And I think that's, like, we're trying to talk through that, and I think we are. I think, you know, when after the year's time he posted her, we were like, oh, wow, this is soon. And I think a big part of it for us is, like Lindsay had mentioned, like, our friend, it wouldn't have been that way for her. Yeah. And so I think that also eats us up a little bit.
2: Yeah. I, like I said, I can understand any factor that may make it hard for you guys to accept or move on from it or accept that what he's doing.
0: Okay. Well,
2: but like you just mentioned that she would never do that, but he's a different person. He is.
0: And that, for that, I understand. Thank you for the call, kind of. We have someone else on hold, Linz. We don't have a lot of time, but I just want to say, D in New Hampshire says you can't rob kids from a mom. Completely agree. I'm not. I don't want anybody to think I'm trying to, like, impede on that. It's just, it's just hard for us to think about, right? Because our friend, those kids were her world. That man was her world, and he should move on, and he should be happy, and the kids should have a mother figure, and I'm so happy that they do. That part of it, I get, it's just hard. Like, and I think that that's okay for us to say, too. It's just not easy. And Lindsay, like, one thing about Lindsay as a friend, like, we're going to have to go find Hughes and run up on him. We're going to have to fight him now. Yeah. Like, Hughes better watch his

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1: You're looking at 20 minutes right now on the expressway northbound between the Ferncebrook Parkway and Columbia Road, and expect delays right now in the Mass Pike eastbound between Route 9 and the Weston State Police Barracks. That's the latest look at the drive. It's AJ on Jam at 94.5.
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3: Boston weather.
1: Partly cloudy skies today, and we'll have a high of 83 degrees.
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11: From the people who brought you It's the Dog Park comes...

I got drive, I don't need a car. Money really all that we fiending for. I'm doing things they ain't seen before. 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I'm a demon lord. Fall off what I ain't seen him for. 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
2: Hi, everybody. Good morning. It's Ashley and the Jammin' Morning Show. I am joined by my buddy, Mark Lewis. Mark, hi. Good morning.
3: What's going on? Thanks for having me, guys.
2: Of course. It has to feel weird to you because, well, you actually are a different type of influencer because you'll kind of just post your like live stream of thoughts. I'm sure some of your stuff is a little bit edited, like in a sense of like maybe you have to watch a video back and take a little out or timing wise. But for the most part, you kind of do a stream of consciousness.
3: Yeah, that's kind of how I approach this kind of thing. It's like some stuff is like set up and scripted. If I do like town lists or something like that or whatever, you see those different types of little funny jokes I'll put on lists or whatever. Sometimes if it's just me sitting in a car, like, yeah, I tell people all the time, I'm like, what I do is like a grind. Sure. But there's people that work way harder than I do. Like, you know what I mean?
2: Yeah.
3: Like sometimes, like,
2: well, no. I'm sure you get a lot of people being like, that influencing isn't a real job. And I hate when people say that because I want to say, why don't you come up with content every day? That's hard. I'm all set. Like, it's hard enough for me to do this and come up with content for this show. And then to add that, no.
3: I think I think when it becomes like a part of you in terms of like, okay, I'm just kind of like being, just me.
2: Right.
3: When it becomes you. That's it becomes way easier when you have to like play a character. That's when it becomes work. I think at some point it's going to run its course personally, or you're going to get jaded and sick of it and bored. And that's when it's not going to translate the right way.
2: And then you run into a little bit of like, you are being your true authentic self. And you have, it's funny because I immediately when I had posted you were coming on, I got a lot of like, oh my God, I love him. Oh, I hate him. You get both a lot.
3: And you know what though? I say that all the time. That is like life.
2: For sure.
3: I'm not for everybody. No one's for everyone.
2: People listen to this show that hate me. It's great.
3: And I'll say this, the weirdest thing that I'll get is like, people that I'll look at, sometimes I'll see like a hate comment come in like over and over again, and I'll go look at the person's profile and they follow me, and I'm like, dude, I don't understand the concept. If there's one thing I get, like, people, you know, chirp if they see something in okay, fine. Me personally, if I see a piece of content I don't like, you know what I do?
2: On to the next thing. Yeah, you just keep scrolling.
3: I just like scroll past it. Right, I'm not gonna imagine me with my diatribe in the comments trying to like change the landscape of the conversation. I wouldn't get caught dead.
2: No, it's a lot. At Mark Lewis, if you want to follow Mark. Mark told me this morning, he's like, I don't get up. I might put the radio on at like 9:58. So since you get to sleep in, which I'm jealous of, this is our check-in segment, which is one of my favorite because people call us and they tell us all about their lives. 877-617-1945. 877-617-1945. Tell us a story. Say what's up. Ask Mark something, me something, anything you want. Angelique is in Lynn. Angelique has a neighbor that has been a little passive aggressive against her, and you feel like it's kind of turning into bullying. Good morning.
4: Good morning, Ashley. Yes, it is. So the PAC team and Elliot had to get involved.
2: The who?
4: The PAC team and Elliot services had to get involved. You know, because I felt very overwhelmed with the situation.
2: Mm-hmm. What was the situation? Why were they bullying you?
4: Basically, ever since I moved in, she's been trying to show alphaism. And, you know, I've just been minding my business. I just stick to myself and take care of my kids.
2: But there had to be, like, a specific incident. Were you, like, not cleaning up the dog poop? Were you, like, were you have the music on late at night?
3: Something in the hallway.
2: Something. What was it?
4: No,
2: what sparked this?
4: Basically, I was getting out of the car with my husband, and we were talking about him going to Springfield for some business, and you know what time he would come back, and it was 8 p.m. at night, and I was unloading my children and things, and she just came out saying, I don't like what I'm hearing, take that upstairs, and I'm like, excuse me, you came out here, can you go inside and mind your business?
3: It's a noise complaint,
4: and
3: essentially.
4: She's like, yes.
2: 8 p.m.'s not that late.
3: Not that late.
2: You can't be noise complaining at 8 p.m.
3: The sun could, in theory, be out at 8 p.m. in Massachusetts
2: depending
3: for like 6 months out of the... Yeah, like, that's kind of crazy.
4: I thought so. I was like, why don't you just go inside and mind your business? She said, I'm calling 911. I said, call 911.
2: Calling 911. Angelique, I feel like you're withholding. I think you're withholding. 8 p.m., getting the kids out of the car, talking about we're going to go to Springfield with the babies, and she's calling 911. So the math isn't mathing here.
3: We're going right to the cops at that point.
2: Because nobody actively wants to call 911 unless they're snotty, but that's a little nuts to me. I feel like we're missing something.
4: Exactly what I said. And she literally did call 911. They came upstairs and they said she's been there for 8 years. They know her MO, too, that I should just stay inside and continue being with my family. So I did.
3: So how old is this person, if you don't mind me asking, miss?
4: She looks like 35.
3: Oh, I thought we were getting an 87-year-old curmudgeon here.
2: Yeah, this is...
3: That's crazy.
2: Yeah, that's... again, I feel like... I would love to speak to her. We might get a different side to this tale. Because nobody is calling 911 at 8 p.m. actively. Because then you got to deal with, like, you got to talk to
4: same
2: the
4: cops.
2: Same thing
4: I said.
3: Then you might have to file a report
4: or something.
3: So I texted
4: my landlord.
3: What'd your landlord say?
4: After the police, he said, I don't know why she came outside. She should have stayed inside minding her business. Mm-hmm. You're in the parking lot getting out of your car. Why is she coming outside of her house about anything at 8 p.m.?
2: What did your husband say at the time? Was he obviously defensive of you?
4: He was annoyed.
2: Yeah.
4: He was annoyed because no one wants police for no reason. You're stopping them from saving someone else's life.
2: I mean,
4: that's really in danger, like a domestic violence.
2: Yeah, I mean, yeah. I'm right to that, but yeah, no, that's for sure. Well, listen, you're going to have to keep us posted on this because I just feel like if we chatted with her, she, you know, maybe she's a little crazy, but I feel like she would tell us a different tale.
3: I need to know if she has a history of doing this.
4: Oh, and no, I know the reason. She's just trying to flirt with my husband because even after the police call, she's still been trying to say hi.
2: Okay.
4: So, you know, my name is God, means God's messenger. I had to send her a message. So God told me, say, blessings, and eggs popped up. So she really did call police, and I told the police, all I said was blessings, and eggs popped up. My name's God Messenger. What do you expect?
2: Okay. Well, Angelique, thank
4: God
2: you so much.
4: Me.
2: Yeah, thank you so much for this. Welcome to the show, Mark. 877-617-1945. 877-617-1945. Call us. We're talking about whatever you want. It's the chat.

0: good morning. It is Ashley in the GMA Morning Show, joined by my buddy Mark Lewis. If you want to find Mark, you can find him on IG. A lot of people follow you on IG, at Mark with a C.
1: It's correct, yeah.
0: Lewis.
1: Mark with a C, yep.
0: What would you say was the first video that you were like, oh, damn, like, I got a lot of views on this thing. This might pop off for me. Also, what was your career before this?
1: I was a waiter for 9 years.
0: Wow. Yeah. I never knew that about you. I was wondering that. Yeah. Because you're full-time influencing now, buddy.
1: I have been, yeah, luckily since 2020, so I'm coming up on 6 years, so that's been cool.
0: What was that first video that popped?
1: It's two different, like, so TikTok was a different one than IG. TikTok, I believe it might have been some driving in Boston video that I did, or driving in Massachusetts about potholes or something. I forget what it was, but IG, I did a video about Prince House of Pizza on Route 1, and it was like, I could tell you I'm Italian, I could tell you I'm from the North Shore of Massachusetts, or I could just show you where I am on a Sunday, and it was my nephew's christening that we had at Prince House of Pizza.
0: Respect.
1: So, yeah, just kind of living out like your typical North Shore lore right there is what I call it.
0: Yeah.
1: And then, yeah, that's kind of where IG got going and kept going and kept going, yeah.
0: I got a message. Mark sounds hot. Hopefully you have a pleasant view this morning. I mean, so there you have it. I mean, listen.
1: Thank you.
0: Yeah. A short king. Well, how tall are you?
1: 5'10".
0: 5'10". Do you get a lot of ladies from being an influencer? And are you a single man?
1: Single. You meet people. It's nice. I've met a lot of great people through IG.
0: Do you want a girlfriend or not now?
1: I don't know.
0: How old are you?
1: 34. I hate to say it, it's going to sound super basic and boring. I'm super career focused. I'm like obsessed with my career. I am. And I think if more people were transparent, if they were in like the mentality that I'm in, which is, I think, totally fine to be in. I don't really.
0: But you could be obsessed. I'm obsessed with mine. It keeps me up at night. But I also have love.
1: Yeah. I don't know. I think I operate better this way. But I will say this as, like, you know, me on my own. But I will say this. I think everybody should always be open to being changed. Yeah. If you want to call it that, I think you should always be open to being swept off your feet, because I think that's kind of where sort of the spontaneity of life and kind of the unexpected twists and turns that it takes sometimes really get you and can really charm your pants off. So
0: I think you need to change but one thing in your life, and then you'll find true love. One thing about you that just sends me to the moon. It's, can you guess?
1: Are you talking about me?
0: Yeah.
1: Oh, no.
0: Drives me batty, that TV that you have on top of your dresser. Mount that thing. You're a 34-year-old man.
1: Mount your TV. Leave me in my dresser alone.
0: No, you breathe on that TV. It's falling over. It's giving bachelor for life. You will never marry. Mount your TV. You're 34 and you can afford it.
1: Honestly, when you say it like that, it kind of just makes me never want to mount it. I'm not going to lie to you. I might put it on the floor now, to be honest with you.
0: 877-617-1945. 877-617-1945. Call me and Mark. We're hanging. It's the check-in only on Jammin'.

0: Take it to the max. 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Please just rewind. Take it to the max.
1: Hi, everybody. Good morning. It is Ashley in the Jam and Morning Show. We're checking in on you. What are you doing? How are you doing? I'm with my buddy Mark Lewis, 877-617-1945, 877-617-1945. Tanya is in Dorchester. Tanya, good morning, babe.
2: Hey, good morning.
1: So talk to me. We met a guy on Friday, or did you guys go out Friday? Had you known him before? What do we got?
2: No, it was just like the movies. I was minding my business. I met him in like a public place. He turned around, looked at me, like we were feeling the vibe, asking for my number. Oh. We linked that night and we went out. Everything was really cool. Had dinner. We even went for drinks and stuff. And
1: I mean, wait, like, time out. You actually said it yourself. That this is straight out of a movie. Like this yeah. never happens.
3: Where'd you go?
2: No, I was like sitting there, like where we met, the post office. So we both went to the post office.
3: No, where'd you go that night?
2: Oh, so we went to, I don't want to say specifically because Boston's very small and people might know, so but it was somewhere in Fenway. It was a really nice bar and grill in Fenway.
1: Okay. Cool. All right. So we're at this bar and grill in Fenway. How's the date go?
2: Actually, amazing. Really cool. Like, he was chill vibe. You know, like, usually, like, you feel nervous and stuff. It was just, like, really smooth sailing.
1: So I just feel like you're setting me up for something. What's going on?
2: No, I am.
1: Like, I knew it. I can just tell. Right, I'm on the ride. I'm on the ride. So the date goes well. Then.
2: Yeah, so, you know, we talk a little bit. We both got kids. He's got a couple more than me, but I'm no judge, you know? So I'm like, hey, cool, whatever. Come to find out he's even a grandpa. Still, I'm no judge, whatever. Oh, really cool vibe. He picks me up, and what did attract him, that he heard that I was a good mom when this woman had complimented me. So I was like, okay, cool, you know, like, you know, things like that. So we link, we go out. We even ends up going to the casino. It's like, hey, the night's still young. It's like 2 in the morning. Night's still young. Let's go to the casino. Okay, cool, I'm grown. Let's go. We do that. Kick it. He brings me back home. I did have him drop me off like around the corner from where I live just for safety reasons.
1: Smart.
2: Just in case I didn't like him. I don't want him popping up. But then we link up the next day, which is a Saturday. Everything's fine. We're talking, hitting it off. So he telling me like he likes brunch. So I was looking up some brunch places because third date, I was like, hey, let me, you know, return the favor. This is really cool. I call him because I'm like, hey, you know, let's do some brunch. But he ends up sending me a picture of his busted elbow. He had fell off a scooter, he says. And I'm like, oh, you know, I'm sorry to hear that. Hadn't heard from him a couple of days.
3: The old scooter accident.
1: Yeah,
3: hate when that happens.
1: He fell off a scooter. You go, sorry to hear that, Tanya. I love you for that. Like, okay, so.
2: No, I'm the person that, like, as soon as you're like, hey, I don't believe you. You're a liar.
1: Same.
2: I mean, I was like, you know what? Let me not be the cynical person. Let me take a chance. So
1: good. Okay.
2: I was like, okay, because people can fall off a scooter. People can bust their elbow. Okay, whatever.
1: I am already mad that he's, if it was true that he's an adult on a scooter, but fine. All right. You believe him. You're like, I'm going to be better than I usually am. I'm sorry for that. Hit me up. He ends up reaching back out.
2: Yeah, he did. Like, hey, what's going on? Do you want, I got some tickets to such and such. But by then, I was already over it. But I'm like, let me hear him out. So I'm like, okay, yeah, cool. What's going on? He's like, yeah, never mentioned the elbow or anything. I hadn't heard from him a couple of days, but never mentioned the elbow. I left it alone. I'm like, you know what? Let me not prowl. This is new. So that might not be my business to dig that deep. Whatever. However, now the invitation of going out again is there. I'm like, okay, cool. Now I'm ready to go out again, and I hadn't heard from him because now he's ghosted again, and I'm wondering what's going on. So he sent me a text message stating that he had to return back to the hospital because the ER emergency room called him and said that there was debris still in the cut, and they've got to open the stitches back up and clean it out, and there may be a small fracture, all from a busted elbow on a scooter.
1: Okay.
3: Hold on. He picked you up in a car. This wasn't like that scene in Dodgeball when Ben Stiller jumps on the back of the Vespa, right? And they like speed off from the front porch. He picked you up in a car for the date, right?
2: He actually picked me up in a really nice car, tinted windows. I have my mace and my taser because you never know what's going on.
1: Tanya stays ready, honey. Yeah, you gotta stay ready. I like that.
3: So you're telling me this guy just decided to take the old scooter for a spin?
1: Well, obviously
3: in the downtime?
1: The scooter story is a lie.
3: That's what I'm saying.
2: I mean, I know boys and their toys, so I know you guys like to get all that wild stuff. It was just the act of from a car, four wheels and a seatbelt safety, to a scooter.
1: Yeah.
2: Bust your elbow, then you disappear to the ER for a busted elbow.
1: Yeah. And I don't know about you, but I've been to the ER before. They don't ever call me back.
3: You. Yeah, what?
1: And say,
3: yeah,
1: hey,
3: exactly.
1: Like, this is,
3: I've
1: but
3: never.
1: He's
3: yeah.
1: going to lengths to lie to you to not tell you the truth. Which what do we think is? He's probably
2: and that,
1: married.
2: And that's where that no, well, there was already a few strikes against him. Once he told me he had 3 kids and the youngest is 9 months, I said, 9 months baking or 9 months outside the womb?
3: Yeah, good call. Great call.
2: That was either way, that was a red flag. And then he told me he had 2 more children, one he's not close with, one he is, and he's a grandpa. So you've got a lot of Legos stacked up against you, sir. Like, so I'm like, but who am I to judge? I've got things going on too. Let's just meet in the middle of the bridge and, you know, enjoy the view. But he stamped all that out once he started telling me about a busted elbow. I feel as though I deserve a better lie, you know?
1: I do, too. I do, too. I think that's a little crazy. So after he follows up with the, like, the ER is calling me, I have to go back, was there any more communication or it just kind of was left at that?
2: Yes, with the guy, Tony, that ended up texting me next because the other one was already blocked. I'm quick to just pivot. My pivot is great. My hips work so good.
1: Okay.
2: I'm not the type to just stick around. I'm done with the lies. I may be going spaz attack right here, but after the last woman called me to tell me that the guy we were talking to has a fascination with they, them, I just decided to step off of dating in general. So I'm very traumatized, and I did tell this guy, do not come to my lonely island. It's very peaceful, and Loch Ness monsters will get starved out.
1: Okay.
2: He tried it. I denied it. I'm feeling great, so... Listen. I give up on love, guys, but I'll be at Applebee's getting chocolate wasted, you know, if anybody wants to meet in real life.
1: Just right at Mark. Any takers? You going to go to Applebee's?
3: You know what? Chili's has the triple dip, which is where my attention is right now. But I'm pretty sure, doesn't Applebee's have, like, do they still have dollar Long Island iced teas or something like that?
1: Wow.
3: They always have some crazy drink special, right?
1: Yeah. They got mozzarella sticks.
2: $6 like, getting wasted cups.
1: There you go. It's amazing.
2: Like, you forget why you were upset.
1: Yeah. Hey, just a little something to take the edge off. Tanya, thank you so much for the call. Best of luck in your dating life.
2: Thanks. Have a good one.
1: Yeah. Again, welcome
3: to
1: the
3: show. It's a great quality show. It's a family
1: Mark
3: show.
1: Was like, so what
3: do
1: you talk about? I'm like, buddy, I can't really describe it. It's just something you're going to have to experience.
3: It's been pretty indescribable to this point. 877-617-1945.
1: Call us. It's The Check-In. Good morning. Yeah.

on my little off they rocker. Pickable's product, this that chicken cheese. Pickable. Let me FaceTime my op, I'm in the street. Pickable. Yes, AGs, I'm putting some to sleep. Pickable. He on the ground, I praise God and start stumping feet. Pickable.

0: Oh man. Hi everybody. Good morning. It's Ashley in the Jam and Morning Show. Listen, I say things all the time about, you know, hey, if you're a grown man, if you're a grown woman doing this, I stand on if you're a grown man that's on a scooter.
1: Not in Europe.
0: It's not for me.
1: Not in Europe, though.
0: Yeah, like it's just, it's, I like, get off your scooter. Walk.
1: Like, I think it's very regionally, like, relevant. Like I said, if you're in, like, Europe.
0: Okay, well,
1: and some guy, I know we're not right. I get that. I'm just saying there is a place for the scooter. America, I don't see it. Like here, I don't see it personally.
0: Well, hey, I guess in Rosie, in Rosendale, they're scooting around. Michael, good morning.
2: Good morning, Ashley.
0: Listen, I had no idea. I certainly wasn't trying to offend, but you're a grown man.
2: No.
0: You got a car and you also have a scooter. Where are you scooting? Like, where are you scooting to?
2: So, Ashley, I bought the scooter for my son because he was working. Had to be at work at 4:30 in the morning before the tea started.
0: Okay.
2: So I bought it for him. I bought it to help him get the work. He wouldn't pay me for the scooter, so I kept the scooter. It was beautiful out, and I just decided I'm always in my car. My car has a sunroof, yeah. But I want to be enjoy some more of the weather. So I just
0: the
2: said,
0: elements.
2: Let me jump on the scooter, go ride to my cousin's house, who's about maybe a mile away from me, and it didn't go well. The traffic got, the traffic got thick. I tried to navigate and thought that, you know, the last time I've been on anything other than a car was a bicycle, and bicycles can jump curbs. I didn't understand that a scooter is bottom heavy and it couldn't jump the curb. So at a light, I tried to jump the sidewalk and fell. Sprained both of my thumbs in front of a bunch of traffic. So I was my cousin was like, you're gonna be on Facebook.
0: Proving my point here.
1: Yeah.
0: Like you're proving my okay. You're my husband, right, Michael? You're my husband,
2: yeah.
0: And you come home and you say I got in an accident on the scooter and I broke both my thumbs. How am I supposed to take that serious?
1: I think you file for divorce immediately.
0: I might have to. I mean,
1: like, it's
0: like,
1: been great.
0: Who are you saving?
1: Yeah.
0: We've been here before. No one.
1: Right.
0: Not with those thumbs.
1: Yeah.
0: Well, Michael, I have to ask this. You're not you didn't go on the date with Tanya, right? You're not the guy. You're not the scooter guy.
2: No. And I didn't go to the hospital either.
0: Oh, tough guy. Tough guy. Hey,
2: so
0: you're tough.
2: He probably would have gotten away with it if he hadn't put the emergency room called you back. Okay,
0: yeah.
2: That part.
0: I just feel like obviously he was lying, but the lengths to like think of a scooter accident is kind of crazy.
1: How
0: to
1: is
0: me.
1: That the first thing you go to?
0: Yeah.
1: I feel like there's other stuff you might have in like the Rolodex there of like
0: right.
1: quick
0: right,
1: outs.
0: Right, right.
1: Scooter is not where I go.
0: No.
1: Right
0: I actually
1: away,
0: never thought in my life I'd be chatting about a scooter.
1: Mm.
0: And here we are. Michael, was that the last of your scooter days? You done?
2: Yes,
0: it is.
2: No, I'm gonna take the scooter with my grandson and we'll ride around the Charles.
0: There we go.
2: The Charles is level ground and it's easier to navigate.
0: If you have a child with you, I can support it.
1: That's the shield. That's the shield.
0: Yes, because you can lie. You can say it's for the child.
1: It's for the kids.
0: It's for the kids.
1: You know.
0: All right, Michael. Thank you so much for the call, babe. I appreciate it.
2: Love you, Ashley. Love you guys. You're awesome. We'll see you every morning.
0: Thank you, buddy.
2: Bye.
0: I appreciate that so much. All right, guys. We appreciate you. Every call is what makes this show. You're really giving Mark a run for his money.
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3: Well, listen. Hi, everybody. Good morning, by the way. I'm sure there's more than just this reason why Stephen A. Smith and I would never work out as a couple. But this one stood out to me because you know that this is a big point of contention with a lot of people. We have some listeners who find like severe offense to the fact that I don't cook like that in the house. You know, last night, for example, I was by myself, so I had to fend for myself. So just so everyone's cool, like I can cook if I have to. I made chicken on the grill. I made a baked potato. I had a salad. I had a slice of sourdough. Like I can do it. But I hate it and I don't want to have to do it. It's not my thing. I don't like cooking and having to prepare something for an hour and some time and then I eat it in 5 minutes and it never tastes like it does in a restaurant. Like that doesn't, and some people really love that and that fills their cup. Cool. I don't know why people get so mad that I don't like to cook and I don't cook like that. And after this, it was cemented to me that there are some men out there, including Stephen A, that they just would never want to be with me.
4: This assault against masculinity, it's going to end with this. I don't care. I can cook for myself. I don't want to. I want you to cook. I'll pay for the food. Only thing I'm doing for myself is getting up for some cereal. That's it. I'm not cooking. I'm not. I don't feel like it. If I have to do that, why do I need you? That's me. I understand it comes across as chauvinistic, but I just finished saying, I'll take you out. I'll buy the food. I'll take care of whatever you need me to take care of. But damn it, I walk through my crib and you there. I better not smell Pine Sol. There's a problem. If I'm smelling Pine Sol, why are you there? Why? My sister has her own family. If my sister knows I'm coming, the minute I walk through the door, I'm smelling food.
3: You guys, what? This man basically said that what other point does a woman have in his life if she's not cooking for him? I mean, I could list like 10 of the things. For example, I'm still breastfeeding a child. And for a while there, that was the only sort of nutrition the baby was getting. So we could argue like, I was keeping your kid alive. There's also just intimacy. There's having just a partner in life, having a best friend, all of these things. And maybe I'm more like adamant to fight this because I don't cook. But I know for a fact if I rolled up on a man and I was single and this is how he presented, where he essentially said, Stephen A. basically said, if you don't cook for me, what are you good for? I am out. You guys know me. I'm not running around like Mrs. Feminism. Woo! I'm not. But this type of thinking is crazy. Like what else are we good for? I mean, I don't know. We have babies. Like there's other things. Like I don't know. We can take care of you. We can nurture you. We can be your partner in life. We can be your confidant. Like there are a lot of other things. But because we're not cooking a pasta every night, Jules, I'm already on edge with you over the Megan Thee Stallion thing. So, I mean, I would tread lightly here. But do you think that women are only good for cooking?
5: Listen, I know you were thinking, no, I don't agree. Okay. I do not. But I think there needs to be some type of balance. Like for me, I don't like to do dishes. So I expect, you know, the person I'm with to do the dishes or do certain cleaning that I don't want to do, and vice versa, right? Like
3: you're going to step up and do other things.
5: Exactly. So if I'm cooking, I don't think there's that gender role. I think that whatever I'm not trying to do, we need to balance each other out.
3: Dude, teamwork.
5: Teamwork makes the dream work.
3: 100%, and I back that. I think like if he's cooking something, I'm like cleaning something up in the house or vice versa. Like we're figuring it out. Now, listen, do I know for a fact that if I went up to the fireman and I said, listen, I'm going to cook for every single day for the rest of your life, he'd be like, sick. That's great. But that's just not like the setup of our house. I think it is the craziest statement in the world to be like, if I don't smell food cooking when I walk in my house, like, what am I doing with you? That's insane.
5: Let me ask you a question. What if she's a stay-at-home wife? Do you think
3: just like a wife or the kids?
5: Not even kids. Just she could have kids too, but stay at home. Do you think that she should be doing that?
3: No, well, if she has kids, then she's taking care of the kids, and that's a full-time job. Like, I think she probably does cook in that situation because she's home anyway.
5: Yep.
3: But I don't think there's anything wrong with her being like, hey, I don't feel like cooking tonight. Can you? Because there should be a break to that because, hey, being a stay-at-home mom and having to deal with those kids from sunup to sundown is a lot. It's not for me.
5: Yeah, but you have like really young kids. That stay-at-home mom situation is only for like the first 5 years.
3: Yeah, and that's a long time.
5: Okay, after the 5 years.
3: Yeah, I think it all
5: you gotta
3: depends.
5: Cook.
3: I don't. Yeah, you can cook, but you don't. That shouldn't be your only obligation. That shouldn't be what your husband says is the only thing you're good for. And if he doesn't smell the food, he's out.
5: Wild.
3: Like, is this not crazy? No, that's wild. Am I nuts? 877-617-1945. 877-617-1945. Add this to the list of reasons why I would never date Steve.

0: 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Yeah, we're number one for your hip-hop, but we're out here in Boston. So you know we gotta drop the Latin vibes too. 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

0: Hi, everybody. Good morning. It's Ashley in the Jam and Morning Show. Stephen A. Smith also, let me add in, this man loves to just be controversial, so I'm sure he gassed this a little bit. But he went viral because he basically said when he dates, if he doesn't walk in the home every time and smell food, like, what are you good for, essentially? Like, why am I with you if you're not cooking for me? And then he used his sister as an example. Whenever she's in the house, she could good for your sister, Steve. It's not his girl, and it's, I don't, like, hello. I just, the whole way he said it, too, was just essentially like, if the girl doesn't cook, she's not good for anything else. What are you doing for me? T in Dorchester makes a good point. T's like, Ash, you're taking it too personal because I don't cook. Hey, not a bad point. Pretty fair. I don't.
1: Yeah, you don't cook, I think you might be taking it personal.
0: You're right.
1: And I feel like, not gender roles or whatever, but women usually can cook better than men. So, you know, he's saying he don't mind going out and buying food and doing all the men things. If you're his wife at home, why can't you cook? Or, like, even if you can't cook, look up some recipes. Try some. Please your man. Like, people's not trying to take the extra step. He's telling you what he wants. If you're not a part of that criteria, then step back. Like,
0: okay, fine. This is always a great age debate whenever we talk
1: about cooking. I'm not trying to come at you.
0: I know. But my question to you is, like, the way he worded it, like, you meet this guy, he seems like the guy of your dreams, and he's like, to him, if you're not cooking, you're not good for anything. Like, that's a crazy thing to say.
1: I mean, I feel like he could have worded it nicer, but it wasn't like he was talking to his woman. He's telling the interview on his point of view of what his terms are.
0: Yeah. I know.
1: In a relationship or dating.
0: I gotta start giving it a go. I mean, not to this extent because he's crazy. But I gotta get better. I cooked last night. I grilled. Did you hear that? That was big for me. Big move.
1: Okay.
0: All right.
1: Hands up. Big clap.
0: T, I'm on the up and up. I'm on the up and up. Thank you for the call. Bernard is in Gloucester. Bernard, it was just such an aggressive way that he said it. Like, it's just.
2: Good morning, guys. How we doing?
0: Good morning.
2: So I completely disagree with anything that man says. I'll give you an example. Like, yesterday, I had an early day from work. My wife nannies, I picked up our son. We went shopping together. We went to the park. Like, I emptied the dishwasher, reloaded, cooked dinner, did bedtime, cleaned up dinner. Like, gender roles are stupid in this world.
0: Wow. I'm a married woman, and that just, you know, did things to me. All of that just sounded so amazing. And you know what?
2: I also did 2 loads of laundry.
0: Oh, my God, Bernard. Don't get me going this early in the morning. No, and here's the thing. There are some days that that's what it looks like for my husband, but then there's other days where that's what the day looks like for me. I think everybody's just helping each other out. I'm not a good cook, but I can get better. I will full on admit that. I have said that. I can try hard. I can get better. My husband, I could make, like, slop and the man would be happy. So I will get better. But I think you're right. I think every day to day is different. But for Stephen A. to literally say that the woman's only good for cooking is blasphemy.
2: He should be slapped.
0: I couldn't agree more. Andrew is in Fall River. Andrew thinks the cooking responsibility should be split 50-50. It's like probably 90-10 in my house, but I'm working towards it. But I like this attitude, a little splitsky.
3: Yeah, well, we try to split it when we can. To be honest, my wife and I are both on the same work schedules. And with 2 little toddlers at home, by the time we get them home and washed up and ready for bed and dinner for them, and it's difficult. We find ourselves just like, hey, you want a DoorDash tonight?
0: Yeah.
3: And that's what we do.
0: Yeah, no, trust me. You know I feel that. What are the ages of the kids?
3: 5 and 3.
0: Right. So I got 4 and 1. I completely get it. But I think that, you know, the life that we're living right now might be different than what Stephen A. and this woman, whoever's in his life at the time, like, they don't really have the kid situation. It all is situational and dependent.
3: Of course. I 100% agree with that. In the summertime, I absolutely love to grill. And my wife doesn't work in the summer, so she'll marinate, do everything, and then when I get home, I like to grill, and she'll kind of help out and Then she'll say, hey, you know, it's your turn to take over the kids. I've been home with them all day.
0: Yeah, I know, for real. I'm losing my mental sanity. And here's the thing. I also, you know, it's not just the cooking in the house. There's a million other things. There's cleaning. There's laundry. There's taking care of the kids. There's doing bedtime. All those things that I do. So it's like I'm not out here coming home and just sitting there like the queen of the castle doing nothing. Like there's a million. Andrew, there are days where I get home from work from doing this show. And it's like 5 p.m. I know you know this with littles. And I haven't sat one time. I'm like, what the hell have I been doing? Yeah, like, I haven't had a second definitely. To sit. It's crazy. But anyways, I love that. Thank you for the call. I know a bunch of other people are weighing in. I'm going to change my last name this year. I'm going to start cooking. I'm going to start cooking. You're going to hear it. I don't know. Like, listen, I'm going to aim low. Twice a month. I cooked last night. I'm already halfway to my goal

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1: You're slow right now on 93 southbound between Mystic Ave and the Zegna Bridge, and also expect some slight delays on the Mass Pike eastbound between Newton Corner and Fenway Park. That's Lisa with the drive. It's AJ on Jam at 94.5.
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0: Boston weather.
1: Partly cloudy skies today, and we'll have a high of 83 degrees.
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3: Hi, everybody. Good morning. It is Ashley and the Jammin' Morning Show. I'm solo today. And I feel like a lot of dudes will want to weigh in on this. And don't worry, ladies. I know we could find something, too. But basically, a dude hit me up over the weekend, and he's like, I know it's not Tinder Tuesday, but I just got home from a date, and I will not be calling the woman for date number two because her fake eyelashes were so long that they were literally hitting the table when we spoke. Like, the woman could have flown away. 877-617-1945. 877-617-1945. I love this topic because I think, first off, everybody has their own certain taste, right? Like, people are into what they're into. I will be buried. Like, Nicole Caruso, who has become one of my really great friends, she's also does my lash extensions. Her and I joke in it, but it's like, we're like, but like, we're dead serious. When I die, she will be the first one in that funeral home. Like, there, no one else is. I'm going to look good in there, and she will make it. I would rather be dead than not have my eyelash extensions. Now, she's so talented. I don't think you could tell that I have them. I think it looks like I have on, like, mascara, a lot of it. Or maybe you could. I don't know. But I know what this man is talking about, and there are some women out here these days, and they just don't have the right. I will say this. They don't have the right eyelash extension tech because their lashes out of control, just out of control. And Jules is shaking his head. I know you've seen what I'm talking about.
4: It's so bad. Like, they're super long, and then sometimes you're just looking at the eyelash because you can't help but just draw your attention to their eye, and not in a good way. But it's like,
3: you're making eye contact, not because you want to.
4: Yeah, it doesn't even look natural. It doesn't look like super long, natural eyelashes. It looks like they literally put a big mustache on your eye.
3: Right, yeah, like just like a caterpillar or something up there. We all women, we all desire long lashes. And so I get it. I get the need, ladies. But we have to be particular about who we go see. Like, you know, we gotta feel good about it. But I'm just dying because that was a one and done for him. He went on that date. He saw the lash extensions, and he saw that it's giving strip lash to me. The guys won't understand that, but it's giving strip lash to me the way he described it, you guys. And he's out now. Like, he can't do it. Cause, like, I know that's what you want to look like every day. That's not for me.
4: You know what's crazy? You can't even say anything to the girl cause they're going to feel some type of way.
3: 100%.
4: They're going to be mad. So,
3: like, I agree.
4: Even though I think it's a little dramatic that he's not going on the second date, he can't even bring it up to her to, like, address it.
3: Not after a first date. I think eventually he could be like, I think you look better without your lashes.
4: They don't care.
3: No, I wouldn't be offended by that. I think you look better. Do you know how hard it was for me to take my hair extensions out? I'll get them back, by the way, so don't even try it. But when I took those out, I was like, oh, that's so sick. I'm just going to live my life ugly now. And I'm going to just roll out. I'll be disgusting. And it's fine. And the fireman was like, I like you better without them. Now, I don't know if I believe him or not, or he's just gassing me, but I was okay with that conversation. He, you know, fine. Well,
4: I mean, he's your husband.
3: Yeah.
4: And you still didn't fully accept it.
3: No, I don't. So, I'm a winter weave will be back. But my question is, have you been, and guys, don't feel bad. To each their own with how you feel about certain things. But I would die to know if anybody went on a date and saw something, like the guy rolled up to the date and he was in, like, thong, flip-flop sandals or something, where you were like, I couldn't do it. I knew it would never be changing, and it wasn't for me. 877-617-1945. 877-617-1945. Crazy things you've seen on a date. I know every female in the car is looking at their lashes like, oh my God, is he talking about me?

nothing about a conservative regular girl that still can beat up chairs. Thorough as f- don't need your chairs. 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Zodiac sign, it must be a Gemini moon, cause we about to go half. Mistakenly, nobody been in a bag, but how many?

0: Hi, everybody. Good morning. It's Ashley in the Gym and Morning Show. God, like, being single sounds so hard and difficult because, you know, everybody's going on these dates and they're being critical of the person that they're with. They want what they want, but then I also want them to fight for what they want. And if they're not attracted to something, that's okay. It has to be okay, too. There's someone for everyone. I got a DM from a guy on Saturday and he's basically told me that he went out with a girl and he asked, like, what's up with us and our eyelash extensions. I know he came to me for this because he knows I have eyelash extensions, and I urge anyone listening, if you are looking for a lash extension tech so people don't write DMs about how crazy you look, like you might fly away from those things, Nicole Caruso. I'm gonna post her and I'm gonna tag her so you guys can see. But yeah, a guy was like, the eyelash extensions were sitting on the table. This woman was floating off because they were so long. It's just not for me because clearly she likes them and that's cool. And so I was asking 877-617-1945. That is 877-617-1945. Something you've seen on a first date that has turned you off so much that you're, well, it doesn't have to be a first date, but on a date. I want to go to the talk back first because I think this is a legendary comment. And this is something we can never forget. This is an AJ reference here.
1: All I can think about is the Velcro wallet.
0: Yeah. AJ went on a first date with a man and it was time to for payment and he pulled out his Ninja Turtle Velcro. It wasn't Ninja Turtle, but that's all I can picture. He pulled out a Velcro wallet and that just, you couldn't handle
2: it. Yeah, it wasn't Ninja Turtle, but it was camouflage.
0: Ninja Turtle, dare I say, may have been better. And that was just, yeah, because like that's saying something. And he's not going to change. Like he's a Velcro wallet guy. He probably was like, it's really flat. It's easy to have in. But yeah, you cut him off for that.
2: Yeah, I couldn't look past the Velcro. Like,
0: did it have a chain attached to it? A lot of times they do.
2: You know, it did not. Mm. He was missing that, surprisingly. Okay. But
0: Nicole is in Boston. Nicole, you've been on some dates. Deal breaker for you, something you've seen on one of the dates that you're like, yeah, no, I'm good.
3: Hi, Ashley.
0: Hi.
3: So I am totally in there with the guy that said the face fans did it for him. So I had a gentleman show up in a sweatsuit that was covered in lint balls, and I just couldn't do it. I couldn't look past all the little shavings, all the little, you know.
0: Little shavings. No, I know.
3: I mean, it was too much. I mean, I didn't have a razor with me. I didn't have a tweezer. I would have loved to have had that Velcro wallet to, like, rip them off one by one. It was
0: yeah, you're
3: horrible.
0: Right. Yeah, that, no, that, I feel like that's also just, like, you couldn't, we're on a date, like you're going full sweatsuit, which is already like depending on where we're at, but you couldn't at least grab one that didn't have the lint balls for me. Maybe on,
3: maybe on
0: date number seven.
3: Right. It was a casual date. We were going out, not a big deal. And it's fine if you wear, you know, there's different styles of sweatsuits that look pretty nice these days, but not the champion, you know,
0: from 05
3: with white lint balls.
0: No,
3: yeah,
0: nobody wants that. No, but Pat, I love it. Nicole, thank you for the call. Lorraine is in Boston. Lorraine, I don't think anybody is going to fight you on this, but something you rolled up on a date where you were like, I'm out. This is...
4: Oh my goodness. Good morning, Ashley, with two E's. How are you today?
0: Hi, babe. Good morning. I'm great. How are you?
4: Good. Yeah, there's nothing worse. It's like dating and your first date, their breath smells.
0: I'm out. You're right. Like, you should be snorting mints. You should be doing everything in your power. Like, why?
4: It's awful. It's awful. And I tell you, and I had to stay in the car and drive for an hour, and they're steady talking, we're communicating, and all I can get is the fumes in my face.
0: Nah, that's crazy.
4: I tell you, I couldn't move people out of the car. But when they call for the next date, I didn't even pick up the phone. I'm like, that's a zero for me.
0: Yeah, no, that's like vagina shriveling. Like, you're not, like, how am I, don't want to hook up with that. Like, that's tough. And especially, Lorraine, after they've already eaten. Because, you know, like, there's hungry breath, right? Like, if you haven't eaten and like, it's been a while, like, you have that taste in your mouth. Like, we all get hungry breath. After they ate, the breath still smells. We have, that's deep issues. Halitosis.
4: Sometimes it's the teeth. Sometimes the
0: teeth are rotted.
4: People get those hooey.
0: Yeah.
4: So that was a no for me.
0: All right.
4: But you guys have a great day.
0: You as well.
4: My call.
0: Of course. That's rotted teeth are going to go ahead and do it. Brian and Needham, I'm interested for this one because you think too much makeup on a date is, you don't like that. But that, Brian, I mean, I would like to see what you deem as too much makeup because guys don't really know. They don't understand.
5: So what I mean by that, like, not necessarily first date, like, if you want to do yourself up 100% first date, but even then, I think there's a point where, like, if I go in to give you a hug and I have to worry about having, like, a face print on a white T-shirt, like, you're trying to cover something up that I don't need covered up.
0: See,
5: like,
0: no.
5: I'm all about natural beauty, imperfections, and the whole nine.
0: That's cool, and I like that. I like that you're into natural beauty. But, see, I'm that's my thing. I just don't think that guys understand. Like, I put a little bit of, like, foundation on my face before I go to work. And if I were to hug you with a white T-shirt on, you might get a little bit of foundation. But that's, I still look like myself. It's just that's how it comes off. Like, I can't, like, lacquer it to my face. So
5: no, so I don't mean, like, a little bit. Like, honestly, if I can't tell you're wearing it, that's totally fine. It's like when it's like some girls I've met, they want to put on a face of makeup like they're going out to the club every single day. Like, we could just be going out for a quick lunch and it's like 11 o'clock on a Sunday, and it's like, I can understand if you keep it minimal. But when it's like everything, like when you go to leave the house or you go to meet up and it's like just caked on,
0: I feel like
5: kind of put off. I'm like, I'm not hiding my stuff. Like, I love you for who you are, or whatever the case may be, what date we're on, what stage in the relationship we're on. But
0: no, and that's
5: always been a deal breaker for me. I'm just not a big makeup heavy guy.
0: You're not a big makeup guy, and that's cool. I think that you and I could go long for this. We don't have a ton of time, but I just want to say, it's, you know, we don't know what this girl just, that might just give her, like, the confidence she needs or whatever it is. I just think guys don't, like, 100%. Overall, genuinely understand makeup. So if I put a little bit of blush on, you might be like, huh, horrified, like, I put so much on. It's like, nah, it was a pop, pop, pop, but gone. So I think there is, like, a little bit of a divide there. However, I do like, and you sound genuine in a sense of, like, you'd rather more natural than a lot of makeup, and that's fine. I just think, you know, to each their own. Maybe that she just likes to wear makeup.
5: Yeah, 100%. If that's what they like, that's why, you know, it's kind of a deal breaker for me. If you want to do it, someone will want
0: someone's
5: going to
0: love you. Yes. That's right. That's why I said there's somebody for everybody. Bri, thank you for the call. Like, I mean, a good different, like, AJ, you when you go out on an actual date, you still don't do much makeup at all.
2: I do mascara and eyeliner. That's it.
0: That's it.
6: And a black blazer.
0: Well, of course, that's the real makeup.
2: We're not talking about the outfit, okay?
0: Which, by the way, she wore last week. I don't know if you noticed it, but at the event she was...
6: Oh, of course I did. You
0: know? yeah, that's what I mean. And then, like, for me, I'm not, like, if I, for instance, like, if I'm going to the grocery store or something, I'm not going to do a full face, but I'm definitely going to fill in my eyebrows or, like, put on a little bit of lipstick. Everybody has their own thing. I just think guys don't overall, but you don't understand makeup because you don't really care about it. But I don't think guys as a whole really get makeup.
6: I think I get makeup. I think I understand it, and I'm with Brian. Like, I don't like it. There are girls who actually change the way they look. Like, it's okay. Like, hold on. You look totally different with that makeup on.
0: Now that I can get behind, because I've seen some stuff online where I'm like, that's a whole new person. But I think, like, guys are like, oh, that's a lot of makeup. But really, it's like four things and they just don't understand. But yeah, a whole face change is.
6: Yeah, it's crazy.
0: It is crazy.
6: There was a girl I dated. We went to Six Flags. We went to the water park. And this was, I swear.
0: Her face fell off.
6: This was the first time I saw her without makeup after we had been dating for like almost a year. She went to the bathroom and put makeup on again.
0: Oh, see, but that makes me sad. Like, she felt like she had to.
6: I feel like some girls just like that makeup on.
0: Yeah.
6: The ideal
0: goal for makeup is to enhance the features you already have, but you would still be able to recognize said person. So I get it.
6: Yeah.
0: Well, that's tough. I love makeup so much. I could go on and on about this. We have way more calls saying that bad breath is the thing, which scares me. Ladies, fellas, if you're out there dating in Boston, brush your teeth, because I don't know why people keep saying this.

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And if you missed my update on the gym guy, well, you can catch it right now on my Instagram. It's at AJ945. Really, this stuff only happens to me. Damn, I

Jam 94.5. What's up, Chris Brown right there? So you know what you got to do. 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
1: 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Lakeisha, one of our winners earlier, putting her money to good use.
2: I have my niece that I adopted, so she's going to middle school, so it's school supplies. Oh, my God. 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

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Second you hear either a Chris Brown or an Usher song, use the talkback mic. Let us know why you want to go to the show, and it's that easy to get in to win.

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Doesn't it feel good to wake up and there's no like yellow or orange skies outside? How you doing? It's me, Shorty, here on Jammin' 94.5, the $1,000 fuel up. All right, if you miss your shot to win,

0: 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This is Drizzy Drake.
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Yeah, your voice could get you some tickets to Chris Brown and Usher at Gillette next month. 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Have the talkback mic ready. Whenever you hear either one of their songs, let us know that you want to go for your shot to win.

Can we talk about the performers yesterday? I thought Posty, Sway Lee killed it. Jennifer Hudson, the national anthem. Now, the halftime show, Bieber in the acoustic setting. I was like, I don't know if this is hitting like this, but Bieber fans loved it. It was all about Shakira and Burna Boy for me. It's Jammin'

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there's an old saying in Tennessee. I know it's in Texas, probably in Tennessee, that says, fool me once, shame on you. 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
1: Babe, here's my advice to you. Stop going to the basement. You're better than the basement.
2: Yeah, I know.
1: All right?
2: Better
1: you are better than the basement. Yes. All right? Yeah. Be done with that situation. He's using you. And he puts you in a basement when he's upstairs sleeping on the floor. The man doesn't even have a bed. Stop wasting your time. I don't care how good the sexuals are. Stop it. Repeat.
2: Thank you.
1: Hey, repeat after me. 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

All right, this is for me, Shorty. Highly encouraging you tonight. Fenway, it's a beautiful night. Baltimore's in town. They can make it 14 in a row. Sounds like some good plans to me. All right, Pup Dog's going to be on your radio next with the $1,000 fuel up coming up in just a couple of minutes. 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

0: Tyler right there. She did it again right here on JM 94.5. She's got her album coming out on Friday. 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
7: The Ted Williams Tunnel is looking full in both directions. The O'Neill Tunnel southbound is stop and go starting at Government Center, and Starro East slows between Longfellow Bridge and the Lever Connector. With your traffic, I'm Lexi Mack.
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2: Boston weather.
28: Sunny throughout your afternoon with temps near 80.
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0: Boston's number one for hip-hop and the best throwbacks. I'm DJ Pub Dog. Before I get into this, Kehlani, she was on air with me. We talked about people name-dropping her name in songs. Check this out.
1: You know what? I think sometimes people can't figure out what to rhyme tsunami with. 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Sometimes they want to say Dasani. Sometimes my name just works in the rhyme.
0: Uh-huh.
1: I feel like the Jordan Adetunji song was the one that felt like it was actually for me.
0: Uh-huh.
1: Not they were just trying to, like, you know, get a rhyme. And I watched it grow for a while, and then I contacted him and was like, well, now I have to hop on it.
0: That is a homie, Kehlani, right there. When she was on air with me, you can check out all the highlight reels on our app now, too, man. Make sure you find us up.

0: IG right here on Jam 94.5. Don't forget, every day at noon, I take you back in time with that back in the day buffet. Bad Bunny right here. A lot of people thought he was going to be a surprise guest yesterday. What'd you think of the halftime performance, man? I know Bieber brought down the room a little bit, but it was dope, though, right?
1: Hey, Titi me preguntó si tengo mucha novia. 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
32: The Lever Connector is crowded on either side, and the Ted Williams Tunnel is full in both directions. The O'Neill Tunnel starts having traffic at Government Center and continues all the way onto the expressway down to Freeport Street. With your traffic, I'm Lexi Mack.
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0: And the best...

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Kehlani and Usher right here on Jam 94.5. I'm DJ Pub Doc. Shout out to my homegirl Lotto. She put out a tease. She's got a new song out with this young lady, Doja Cat, coming out tomorrow. Also tomorrow, I'm going to be DJing for Akon and Neo. Looking forward.

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Congratulations to Spain to go home that FIFA World Cup yesterday. Last time they won it was 2010. 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
1: 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I'm DJ Pub Dog. 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Everyone shut it down, man. Everyone had their own little lane and they shut it down. Madonna gave us literally all of two notes live.

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1: The Leverett Connector is crowded down to Starro, and traffic continues all the way down to the Longfellow Bridge on Starro West. Starro East slows between Clarendon Street and the Leverett Connector. With your traffic, I'm Lexi Mack.
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We can definitely continue doing that, all right? 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It's called California Girls. Let me know your thoughts on this one.

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6: The Mass Pike eastbound is seeing stop-and-go traffic between Starro Drive and the on-ramp for Mass Ave, then again between the Ted Williams Tunnel and the airport. With your traffic, I'm Lexi Mack.
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4: Sunny throughout your afternoon with temps near 80.
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7: Yeah. It's a twin.
8: Know what I'm saying? Outside is better than what it was. You know what I'm saying? Atlanta, tell you about my run. You know what I'm saying? Ask Pluto.

friend. Know what I'm saying? Outside is back to what it was, you know what I'm saying? Atlanta, tell you about my run, you know what I'm saying? Ask Pluto Bank of 21, you know what I'm saying? I done put up half, what's done is done, you know what I'm saying? Two cars in the back, two in the front, you know what I'm saying? They so down for me, got a

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1: Where you at?
0: At the house with it, watching sinners.
1: Who you with?
0: On the couch with my favorite sinner. I was about to, but you convinced us. Should I decorate her walls or log off to Pinterest? 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Even

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4: There's a crash on the Mass Pike eastbound at Starro Drive, contributing to the heavy traffic we're seeing as you make your way to the on-ramp from Mass Ave. With your traffic, I'm Lexi Mack.
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I know this weekend everything was about World Cup, but Future did drop an album on Friday. There's a couple of records that are definitely making some noise. 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
1: Babe, here's my advice to you. 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
1: Boston weather.
2: Sunny throughout your afternoon with temps near 80.
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Poppy, next shot at that $1,000 is a few minutes away at 7 o'clock. 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Go make Jammin' preset number one. All right, it's going down in a couple minutes at 7 o'clock. Right now, Essence right here. What'd you think of Bieber's performance this past weekend?

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1: There's a crash on the Mass Pike eastbound at Staro Drive, contributing to the heavy traffic we're seeing as you make your way to Mass Ave. Then we've got a disabled vehicle on the Mass Pike eastbound at Copley Square. With your traffic, I'm Lexi Mack.
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Janice will Shut the F Up right here on Jammin 94.5. I'm DJ Pub Dog. 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Come

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Kevin 94.5, looking forward to seeing everybody tomorrow at the Xfinity Center. You know I always DJ for Akon and Neo. Well, they're in town tomorrow, Xfinity Center. Looking forward to seeing everybody tomorrow, right?

0: Game of 94.5, Boston, your next shot at that $1,000 right after this new MGK and Wiz Khalifa.
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